0: Here's your forecast for Classic Hits WKYH. For the overnight hours, we'll see a slight chance of some showers. Otherwise, partly cloudy skies. Lows will be in the mid-60s. For your Friday, we'll see a slight chance of some showers throughout the day. Mostly sunny skies otherwise, with highs in the mid-80s. Friday night, we'll see a slight chance of some showers in the overnight hours. Lows will be in the lower 70s. 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

Rocking and rolling all night with the classic hits you love. Kicking off the hour with Kiss and Ray Michaels. Don't worry about that all night thing. We can make it. We got the legs. We're going to make it all the way through with that little band from Texas. Rock and roll from ZZ Top.

0: Collins and Janice is part of the classic hits on a Thursday night. I'm Ray Michaels. Today's National Root Beer Float Day. Have you had one of those lately? Boy, it's been a long time for me. Happy birthday today to Adrienne Curry. She's America's next top model winner. She's 44 today. Soleil Moon Frye has a birthday. She played Punky Brewster on TV. If you're old enough to remember, she gets her invitation to join AARP today. She turns 50. Happy birthday to Jerry Hallwell, Ginger Spice of the Spice Girls. She's 54 today on the 6th of August. David Robinson, an NBA legend, used to play for the Spurs. He's 61. And Randy DeBarge of the supergroup DeBarge. Hits include Rhythm of the Night. Remember that song? Randy is 68 today on this 6th day of August.
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0: Steve Perry and Aerosmith and Crying here on the Classic Hit Station. Plenty more great songs where that came from. I'm going to start another hour of favorites with the Rocket Man, Sir Elton John, coming up next.
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6: Here's your forecast for Classic Hits WKYH. For the overnight hours, we'll see a slight chance of some showers. Otherwise, partly cloudy skies. Lows will be in the mid-60s. For your Friday, we'll see a slight chance of some showers throughout the day. Mostly sunny skies otherwise, with highs in the mid-80s. Friday night, we'll see a slight chance of some showers in the overnight hours. Lows will be in the lower 70s. 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

0: Here's your forecast for Classic Hits WKYH. For the overnight hours, we'll see a slight chance of some showers. Otherwise, partly cloudy skies. Lows will be in the mid-60s. For your Friday, we'll see a slight chance of some showers throughout the day. Mostly sunny skies otherwise, with highs in the mid-80s. Friday night, we'll see a slight chance of some showers in the overnight hours. Lows will be in the lower 70s. 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

Playing all those songs you love back to back, classic hits one after another here on a Thursday night. We're just underway with another hour of great tunage. How about one from Billy Idol? Here's Moni.

0: Lou Gramm and the band Foreigner and Hot Blooded here on Thursday night. Hot songs on your radio, classic hits you know and love, and lots of them back to back. Let me kick off another set here with Van Halen next.
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4: Here's your forecast for Classic Hits WKYH. For the overnight hours, we'll see a slight chance of some showers. Otherwise, partly cloudy skies. Lows will be in the mid-60s. For your Friday, we'll see a slight chance of some showers throughout the day. Mostly sunny skies otherwise, with highs in the mid-80s. Friday night, we'll see a slight chance of some showers in the overnight hours. Lows will be in the lower 70s. 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

0: Classic hits on your radio with the super group, Toto and Rosanna, inspired by Rosanna Arquette, you know. Yeah, one of the guys in the band used to date her back in the day. I'm dating myself by telling you that. Let me get into another hour of Classic Hits for Thursday night. I'm going to put it all together here and get things rolling with Rock the Casbah, The Clash, up next.
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5: Here's your forecast for Classic Hits WKYH. For the overnight hours, we'll see a slight chance of some showers. Otherwise, partly cloudy skies. Lows will be in the mid-60s. For your Friday, we'll see a slight chance of some showers throughout the day. Mostly sunny skies otherwise, with highs in the mid-80s. Friday night, we'll see a slight chance of some showers in the overnight hours. Lows will be in the lower 70s. 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
1: Fox News, I'm Chris DeMeo. President Trump denies supply concerns of ammunition.
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1: The president reportedly clashed with War Secretary Pete Hegseth over the weekend. Meantime, the president honoring Team USA athletes who competed in this year's Winter Olympics.
2: We're truly honored to welcome to the White House perhaps the greatest group of Winter Olympians in American history. At the 2026 Olympic Games, Team USA won more gold medals than any American Winter Olympic team has ever won before.
1: The U.S. winning 25 medals at the Games in Italy. 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
3: Here's your forecast for Classic Hits WKYH. For the overnight hours, we'll see a slight chance of some showers. Otherwise, partly cloudy skies. Lows will be in the mid-60s. For your Friday, we'll see a slight chance of some showers throughout the day. Mostly sunny skies otherwise, with highs in the mid-80s. Friday night, we'll see a slight chance of some showers in the overnight hours. Lows will be in the lower 70s. 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
1: I'm Sue Gossman. Primary night in Tennessee. Senator Marsha Blackburn has won the Republican primary for governor.
2: Our work is much bigger than any one candidate or one campaign. We absolutely have to unite as a party and defeat the Democrats.
1: Blackburn will face Memphis City Councilwoman Jerry Green in November. President Trump signing a pair of executive orders today aimed at reining in birthright citizenship and curbing so-called birth tourism into the U.S.
3: It's become a big business, and we're ending that business.
1: And the latest executive orders will likely face legal challenges. And a Senate committee has voted to hold Dr. Anthony Fauci in contempt of Congress over his refusal to answer questions about the handling of the COVID-19 pandemic. 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
4: Here's your forecast for Classic Hits WKYH. For the overnight hours, we'll see a slight chance of some showers. Otherwise, partly cloudy skies. Lows will be in the mid-60s. For your Friday, we'll see a slight chance of some showers throughout the day. Mostly sunny skies otherwise, with highs in the mid-80s. Friday night, we'll see a slight chance of some showers in the overnight hours. Lows will be in the lower 70s. 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

0: 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Bob Worthington here, Steve Miller in the band, and more from where that came from. 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
6: Here's your forecast for Classic Hits WKYH. For the overnight hours, we'll see a slight chance of some showers. Otherwise, partly cloudy skies. Lows will be in the mid-60s. For your Friday, we'll see a slight chance of some showers throughout the day. Mostly sunny skies otherwise, with highs in the mid-80s. Friday night, we'll see a slight chance of some showers in the overnight hours. Lows will be in the lower 70s. 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

0: 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Bob Worthington here, Steve Miller in the band, and more from where that came from. 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

0: Saying hi to Amy, wanted to hear some Eddie Money and two tickets to paradise. Bob Worthington here, your TGIF, the wee hours of your Friday morning, the weekend within grasp.
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6: WKYH. Here's your forecast for Classic Hits WKYH. For the overnight hours, we'll see a slight chance of some showers. Otherwise, partly cloudy skies. Lows will be in the mid-60s. For your Friday, we'll see a slight chance of some showers throughout the day. Mostly sunny skies otherwise, with highs in the mid-80s. Friday night, we'll see a slight chance of some showers in the overnight hours. Lows will be in the lower 70s. 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
1: News. I'm Chris DeMeo. President Trump denies supply concerns of ammunitions.
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1: The president reportedly clashed with War Secretary Pete Hegseth over the weekend. Senator Marsha Blackburn wins Tennessee's Republican primary for governor.
3: We are going to work with our General Assembly. We're going to do a Tennessee Doge to make certain we do not waste one dime of your taxpayer money.
1: She'll face Democrat Jerry Green. Eight straight wins for the Boston Red Sox. They topped the Chicago White Sox 12-11. They're now 26-3 in the last 29 games. 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
4: Here's your forecast for Classic Hits WKYH. For the overnight hours, we'll see a slight chance of some showers. Otherwise, partly cloudy skies. Lows will be in the mid-60s. For your Friday, we'll see a slight chance of some showers throughout the day. Mostly sunny skies otherwise, with highs in the mid-80s. Friday night, we'll see a slight chance of some showers in the overnight hours. Lows will be in the lower 70s. 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

0: 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Don't forget to tell a friend or two about us, too. 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And please be careful. No texting and driving and no drinking and driving, all right?
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0: You got the left, you got the right, but you got it smack dab in the middle with Jimmy Eat World. Bob Worthington here, and more from where that came from. Depeche Mode, also BTO from Not Fragile, because you ain't seen nothing yet. Don't miss it.
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6: Here's your forecast for Classic Hits WKYH. For the overnight hours, we'll see a slight chance of some showers. Otherwise, partly cloudy skies. Lows will be in the mid-60s. For your Friday, we'll see a slight chance of some showers throughout the day. Mostly sunny skies otherwise, with highs in the mid-80s. Friday night, we'll see a slight chance of some showers in the overnight hours. Lows will be in the lower 70s. 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

0: Benji or Rico Kasich and the car is going to shake it up. 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

0: Send out Francine, also Evie, who wants to hear that one from Nickelback, and How You Remind Me. 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
3: 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Weather. Here's your forecast for classic hits WKYH. For the overnight hours, we'll see a slight chance of some showers. Otherwise, partly cloudy skies. Lows will be in the mid-60s. For your Friday, we'll see a slight chance of some showers throughout the day. Mostly sunny skies otherwise, with highs in the mid-80s. Friday night, we'll see a slight chance of some showers in the overnight hours. Lows will be in the lower 70s. 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

0: Here's your forecast for Classic Hits WKYH. For the overnight hours, we'll see a slight chance of some showers. Otherwise, partly cloudy skies. Lows will be in the mid-60s. For your Friday, we'll see a slight chance of some showers throughout the day. Mostly sunny skies otherwise, with highs in the mid-80s. Friday night, we'll see a slight chance of some showers in the overnight hours. Lows will be in the lower 70s. 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

0: I caught you doing some wheelies in the parking garage again. It's Steppenwolf, Born to be Wild. Bob Worthington here. More great music near, including Timex Social Club. And how about Seeger and the Silver Bullet Band as we turn that page next?
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5: WKYH. Here's your forecast for Classic Hits WKYH. For the overnight hours, we'll see a slight chance of some showers. Otherwise, partly cloudy skies. Lows will be in the mid-60s. For your Friday, we'll see a slight chance of some showers throughout the day. Mostly sunny skies otherwise, with highs in the mid-80s. Friday night, we'll see a slight chance of some showers in the overnight hours. Lows will be in the lower 70s. 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

0: Here comes again that rain. It's Here Comes the Rain Again from Annie Lennox and the Eurythmics. 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

0: 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I'm Bob Worthington, and please, whatever you do, no texting and driving and no drinking and driving this weekend. 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
3: WKYH. Here's your forecast for Classic Hits WKYH. For the overnight hours, we'll see a slight chance of some showers. Otherwise, partly cloudy skies. Lows will be in the mid-60s. For your Friday, we'll see a slight chance of some showers throughout the day. Mostly sunny skies otherwise, with highs in the mid-80s. Friday night, we'll see a slight chance of some showers in the overnight hours. Lows will be in the lower 70s. 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
1: News. I'm Sue Cosman. The Senate is set to vote to confirm Acting Attorney General Todd Blanche today as the official head of the Justice Department. This after a Senate committee advanced his nomination Tuesday. Senate Majority Leader John Thune said the confirmation vote's a top priority before lawmakers break for summer recess.
2: He is in the queue, and so we intend to vote on him before we leave, and I am hopeful and optimistic that we will get him confirmed.
1: Democrats have criticized Blanche for his loyalty to President Trump. President Trump signing executive orders aimed at slowing what he called birth tourism.
3: People are building businesses around it. From wealthy people are building businesses around birthright citizenship. That's not the way it's supposed to work. It's a disgrace. They're buying their way in.
1: The president referring to advertised birth packages, offering opportunities for pregnant women abroad to have their children in the U.S. and have them become U.S. citizens. 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
4: Here's your forecast for Classic Hits WKYH. For the overnight hours, we'll see a slight chance of some showers. Otherwise, partly cloudy skies. Lows will be in the mid-60s. For your Friday, we'll see a slight chance of some showers throughout the day. Mostly sunny skies otherwise, with highs in the mid-80s. Friday night, we'll see a slight chance of some showers in the overnight hours. Lows will be in the lower 70s. 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

0: Look out now. She's come undone. It's Duran Duran. A little privacy there. What do you say? Hey, stick around. More great music for you in our early morning movie, movie three. It's Kenny Loggins. Number one song, number one movie from the Footloose soundtrack from the movie which starred Kevin Bacon. Also a great sing-along from Van the Man Morrison next.
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2: WKYH. Here's your forecast for Classic Hits WKYH. For the overnight hours, we'll see a slight chance of some showers. Otherwise, partly cloudy skies. Lows will be in the mid-60s. For your Friday, we'll see a slight chance of some showers throughout the day. Mostly sunny skies otherwise, with highs in the mid-80s. Friday night, we'll see a slight chance of some showers in the overnight hours. Lows will be in the lower 70s. 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
7: WKYH weather. Here's your forecast for Classic Hits WKYH. For the overnight hours, we'll see a slight chance of some showers. Otherwise, partly cloudy skies. Lows will be in the mid-60s. For your Friday, we'll see a slight chance of some showers throughout the day. Mostly sunny skies otherwise, with highs in the mid-80s. Friday night, we'll see a slight chance of some showers in the overnight hours. Lows will be in the lower 70s. 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
1: News. I'm Chris DeMeo. A New Mexico court ordering Meta to pay $567 million to address kids' mental health online.
2: Finding it knowingly harmed children's mental health and concealed what it knew about child sexual exploitation on its platforms.
1: Fox's Kristen Goodwin. Meta in a statement says it'll appeal. President Trump says negotiations with Iran are going very well and the conflict will end pretty soon. Congressman Greg Stubbe says he has no reason to believe Iran is telling the truth.
3: I wouldn't believe a word that they say until I see the actual actions of the things that they say that they're going to do.
1: Stubbe on Fox Business is the evening edit. Police say three teachers and three students were killed in a school shooting outside Bangkok, Thailand. The shooter died at a hospital. A Senate panel voting to hold Dr. Anthony Fauci in contempt of Congress for his refusal to answer questions during a Senate hearing last week. America's listening to Fox News.
4: Here's your forecast for Classic Hits WKYH. For the overnight hours, we'll see a slight chance of some showers. Otherwise, partly cloudy skies. Lows will be in the mid-60s. For your Friday, we'll see a slight chance of some showers throughout the day. Mostly sunny skies otherwise, with highs in the mid-80s. Friday night, we'll see a slight chance of some showers in the overnight hours. Lows will be in the lower 70s. 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

0: The Breakfast of Champions, and just pour some sugar on me. You're all set. Def Leppard, Bob Worthington here, and your TGIF, your Friday morning of fun.
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4: WKYH weather. Here's your forecast for Classic Hits WKYH. For the overnight hours, we'll see a slight chance of some showers. Otherwise, partly cloudy skies. Lows will be in the mid-60s. For your Friday, we'll see a slight chance of some showers throughout the day. Mostly sunny skies otherwise, with highs in the mid-80s. Friday night, we'll see a slight chance of some showers in the overnight hours. Lows will be in the lower 70s. 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

0: Cool Stop the Range on Fogarty and CCR. Bob Worthington here, making way for the morning show and more great music on the other side. Have yourself a great weekend.
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3: WKYH weather. Here's your forecast for Classic Hits WKYH. For the overnight hours, we'll see a slight chance of some showers. Otherwise, partly cloudy skies. Lows will be in the mid-60s. For your Friday, we'll see a slight chance of some showers throughout the day. Mostly sunny skies otherwise, with highs in the mid-80s. Friday night, we'll see a slight chance of some showers in the overnight hours. Lows will be in the lower 70s. 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

Evanescence and My Immortal. Well, we made it. It is a Friday morning. Jim here with coffee in hand as we roll through another great set of classic hits.

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0: Well, hopefully no heartache tonight. It is Friday night. Jim here. We finally made it to the weekend, just a couple of hours away. You can almost smell it, right? Let's see. That's the coffee. That is the coffee. It's brewing. All right. First things first on the program, birthdays. We always love to say happy birthday to those that are celebrating first thing each and every weekday morning. And, of course, congratulate everybody who is celebrating an anniversary today. All right. Let's see. Cheat Sheet is in front of me. We got some birthdays to mention. Bruce Dickinson, the Iron Maiden lead singer. Of course, airline pilot. He's an author as well. 68 for Bruce. Let's see, David Duchovny from The X-Files and Californication. He is 66. We got an X-Files story on the way this morning, a little bit later. Maggie Wheeler from Friends. That's Janice. Oh, love Maggie. Love Janice. 65 for her today. Charlize Theron is 51 today. We got Eric Johnson from Smallville turning 47. And from the Angels, MLB baseball player Mike Trout turns 35. Once again, happy birthday, everybody. Hang tight. Got that three in a row coming up. REO Speedwagon on the way this morning, and the Thompson Twins are next.
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9: This is Kentucky Farm Bureaus across Kentucky. KFB places a high priority on education. Matt Ingram says the state and associated counties have awarded a number of scholarships this year.
10: We support education from the earliest levels all the way up to those students that are going to things after high school. And if you look at the organization collectively, that's the state organization, but also the county farm bureaus, 120 county farm bureaus across the whole state. We awarded 634 Kentucky high school seniors with scholarships totaling $980,750. So just a little shy of $1 million that the Farm Bureau organization as a whole reinvested into the youth of Kentucky for this next year.
9: From Ag in the Classroom to leadership competition to the EIFL program, as well as collegiate Farm Bureau chapters, KFB invests in tomorrow's leaders. This is Across Kentucky.
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0: Definitely not on the list of songs to play at a high school prom. REO Speedwagon, and time for me to fly. Good morning, it's Jim. Want to thank Marcus for today's crazy studies. Hit me up on Facebook. It's Radio Guy Jim. Big thanks to everybody who's hit the follow button this past week. Once you've done that, you can instant message me with what you find online. All right, got three for you today. Scientists have located the brain areas that may determine how sociable a person is. Interesting. Are those areas affected by alcohol? Because a lot of times people are more social after a couple of brewskis, if you know what I mean. Now, the study has found that pregnancy brain is a real thing. We've heard that before, right? Knew that's true. Kind of like a chemo brain. They say, yep, that is true as well. Got my hand raised on that one. Forget stuff all the time. All right, last one for us this morning. Why do we wake up stiff in the mornings? No giggling. Scientists have an explanation. They say that our limbs can feel rigid and achy when we rise because the body's biological clock suppresses anti-inflammatory proteins during the sleep. This is all done by some folks at Manchester University. They say when we start moving around each morning, our body is playing catch-up as the effects of the proteins wear off. There you go. All right, some crazy studies and surveys for you. If you find some weird stuff to share, send it to me. It's Radio Guy Jim on Facebook.
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0: Bad Boys of Beantown, Aerosmith, and Sweet Emotion. It's Jim, Hang Tight, another great set of classic hits, songs you can sing along to coming up. And our hour will kick off with Billy Joel next.
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5: Former NIH Director Anthony Fauci testified last week before the Senate's Homeland Security and Governmental Affairs Committee about his newly surfaced personal diary that contradicts personal statements that he made during the COVID pandemic. The Homeland Security Committee is chaired by Kentucky Senator Rand Paul, who's been a fierce critic of Fauci's, alleging that he misled the public and covered up gain-of-function research at the Wuhan lab in China. Paul released hundreds of pages of personal notes by Fauci and contended that there was contradiction between what he said in private and what he said publicly during the pandemic. Fauci pleaded the fifth and refused to answer any questions during the hearing. Nonetheless, this isn't likely the last we'll hear of it.
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1: News. I'm CJ Pop. A multi-million dollar judgment against the social media behemoth.
2: $567 million Meta is required to pay will go to an abatement fund. It will be used for the treatment of young people who are harmed by social media, as well as prevention, screenings, and evaluations.
1: Fox's Matt Rivera, the money is on top of a $375 million penalty in March during an earlier phase of this case. Longtime U.S. Senator Marsha Blackburn up for a new job.
3: We absolutely have to unite as a party and defeat the Democrats.
1: She captures the Republican Tennessee primary for governor. She faces Democrat Jerry Green in November. Republican Carson Andy Ogles loses his primary challenge to Charlie Hatcher. 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
4: With news, I'm Jamie Johnson. A former Floyd County school bus driver accused in a federal child enticement case will remain behind bars pending trial. Andrew D. Lewis, 40, of Prestonsburg, has been ordered by a federal judge to remain detained, ruling his release conditions would not reasonably assure community safety. The investigation into Lewis began in March after two middle school girls reported inappropriate behavior involving Lewis while riding his bus. Investigators also testified that Lewis's cell phone had been erased before it was obtained by law enforcement. Lewis is charged with attempted online enticement to commit first-degree sexual abuse of a minor and is also accused of inappropriate touching of two other students. His trial is set for September. Governor Andy Beshear has signed an executive order establishing new guidelines for companies seeking to develop data centers in the state. The order requires data center project developers to submit an energy plan demonstrating how the company will protect families and existing businesses from rising electric bills. Additionally, the PSC will be required to prevent utility companies from raising rates to recover costs. Senator Mitch McConnell says he is recovering at home following weeks at a medical rehab center. The 84-year-old was hospitalized back in June after a fall in his home, which caused a brief loss of consciousness, but no concussion, stroke, or broken bones. In his statement, McConnell says he'll maintain an intensive regimen of physical therapy from home. An addictive recovery center has named Randy Hunter as its new CEO. Hunter also serves as CEO of Prestonsburg-based Frontier Behavioral Health and will continue in that same role. With this news update, I'm Jamie Johnson. In local funeral announcements, services for Anna Sharon Grimm Stickler, 61, of West Van Leer, who passed away Saturday. Services today at 1 at the Jones Preston Funeral Home, with burial in the Grimm Family Cemetery, Castle Fork in Lomansville. Jones Preston Funeral Home in care of the arrangements. Services for Sharon Hobson Blair, 75, who passed away Monday. Services tomorrow at 1 at the Jones Preston Funeral Home. Visitation after 5 p.m. today at Jones Preston Funeral Home. Services for Jimmy Darrell Jones, 84, of West Van Leer, who passed away Tuesday. Services Saturday at 1 at the Harold and Stewart and Halsey Funeral Home. Interment in the Evans Cemetery in Campton. Visitation after 6 p.m. tonight at Harold and Stewart and Halsey Funeral Home of West Liberty. And services for James Jim Aaron King, 57, of Nippa, who passed away Tuesday. A memorial service will be tomorrow evening at 6 p.m. at the Jones Preston Funeral Home. Visitation after 4 p.m. Saturday. Mostly sunny and hot again today. A chance of a shower or a thunderstorm can't be ruled out this afternoon. Highs pushing near 90. Slight chance of showers for this evening. Otherwise, partly cloudy. Nighttime low 68. Your weekend forecast, still some stray chances for showers. Otherwise, sunny, hot, and humid. Daytime highs pushing 90. Nighttime lows in the 60s. 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

Coming up this fall at the Mandalay Bay in Las Vegas, Carlos Santana going to be doing a residency. Tickets available right now for that. Check out Carlos's website, or you can go to the Mandalay Bay as well. It's Jim as we roll through another great set of classic hits. Good morning.

0: The song that introduced us to Bon Jovi, it's a Runaway, a song that was done in a studio with just studio folks before they even had the Bon Jovi band. It's a Jim Friday morning. All right, three in a row coming up here from Styx. Also, John Cougar Mellencamp on the way in just a couple of minutes. Well, there was no winner for the Powerball on Wednesday night. So tomorrow night, Powerball jackpot is it's out of this world. I mean, can you imagine? Can you imagine winning this much money? It is crazy. $856 million up for grabs, cash value, which most of us going to take about $372 million. What would you do with all that dough, Joe? Well, I don't know. Hire a bunch of lawyers, people to erase my social media content and go hide somewhere. I don't know. I don't know if it'd be that bad or not. If you're going to play, remember to play responsibly. You know, I saw this. Saw the story this morning. It was kind of wild. There's this gal, and she is super duper lucky with the lottery. She has won four times, not the measly $20 and $30 payout. She has hit multiple million-dollar payouts each time. She won back in 93. She won $2 million back in 2006. A couple years later, she wins $3 million. Finally, in the spring of 2010, she whacked $10 million. She got a big jackpot on that. What are the odds of this happening? 1 in 18 septillion. That is wild. What does that mean, though? I never remember that word in math class. To put it in perspective, there are 3.2 septillion grains of sand on Earth. Her luck would only happen once every quadrillion years. All right, so there's still a chance. There's still a chance that we could win the Powerball tomorrow night.
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10: Mostly sunny and hot again today. A chance of a shower or a thunderstorm can't be ruled out this afternoon. Highs pushing near 90. Slight chance of showers for this evening. Otherwise, partly cloudy. Nighttime low 68. Your weekend forecast, still some straight chances for showers. Otherwise, sunny, hot, and humid. Daytime highs pushing 90. Nighttime lows in the 60s. 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

0: Oh, hope Friday's going great for you. We've got another workday set of classic hits ready to go. Tom Cochran coming up, and we're just a couple of minutes away from Robert Palmer. Good morning.
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2: Cincinnati Reds were winners yesterday over the Athletics 6-5. The Reds have won four straight and 6 of 7 to improve to 56-58. Andrew Abbott, the winning pitcher yesterday, he's 6-7. The Reds will play tonight at Nationals Park against the Washington Nationals. The NFL Hall of Fame game was played last night. It's the first preseason game of the season. The Carolina Panthers scored late to beat the Arizona Cardinals 33-30. The NFL preseason continues next Thursday. The NASCAR Cup Series is back on the track on Sunday afternoon in Iowa. It's the Iowa Corn 350 powered by ethanol.
1: 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I'm Chuck Sanders, WKYH.
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0: 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Was it Department 56? 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But miniature Christmas villages are back for 2026. 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
5: Mostly sunny and hot again today. A chance of a shower and thunderstorm can't be ruled out this afternoon. Highs pushing near 90. Slight chance of showers for this evening. Otherwise, partly cloudy. Nighttime low 68. Your weekend forecast, still some straight chances for showers. Otherwise, sunny, hot, and humid. Daytime highs pushing 90. Nighttime lows in the 60s. 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
1: News. I'm Gianna Gelosi. President Trump says an agreement with Iran could be reached soon as Tehran claims it's in the final stage of talks to reopen the Strait of Hormuz.
2: I think we're doing very well. I'm involved in the negotiation. I think we're doing fine. It could be soon.
1: The deal has not been finalized. The president says the U.S. Navy is continuing to enforce the blockade around Iran. Tennessee 3 lawmaker Justin Pearson winning the Democratic House primary in the state's newly redrawn 9th congressional district. Fox's Madeline Rivera.
3: In another crucial race, incumbent Republican Congressman Andy Ogles lost the GOP primary in the 5th congressional district to Charlie Hatcher. Ogles was backed by President Trump and Hatcher was endorsed by Governor Bill Lee, but Ogles faced a number of controversies.
1: In the race for governor, Senator Marsha Blackburn cruised to victory over her GOP opponents. 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
4: Mostly sunny and hot again today. A chance of a shower and thunderstorm can't be ruled out this afternoon. Highs pushing near 90. Slight chance of showers for this evening. Otherwise, partly cloudy. Nighttime low 68. Your weekend forecast, still some stray chances for showers. Otherwise, sunny, hot, and humid. Daytime highs pushing 90. Nighttime lows in the 60s. 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

0: Well, are the brain synapses firing on all cylinders this morning? It's time for a trivia, who knew question this morning. Not super duper tough, but a little off the wall. Here we go. Who knew that the average person will experience 11.7 different what? We will experience 11.7 different of these during our lifetime. All right, that's an average. So some more, some going to be a little bit less. I got like four or five right off the top of my head. It's probably going to be one of those that you're thinking about as well. Hang tight, another great set of classic hits. We'll do three in a row next.
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7: Mostly sunny and hot again today. A chance of a shower and thunderstorm can't be ruled out this afternoon. Highs pushing near 90. Slight chance of showers for this evening. Otherwise, partly cloudy. Nighttime low 68. Your weekend forecast, still some stray chances for showers. Otherwise, sunny, hot, and humid. Daytime highs pushing 90. Nighttime lows in the 60s. 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

0: new question. They say that the average person will experience 11.7 different what during their lifetime. What could it be? Automobiles? Is it relationships? Is it disappointments? How about jobs? Maybe you went to 11.7 different schools in your lifetime. No, none of those at all. 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I'm assuming that would count couch surfing during your college days or post-college as well. Off the top of my head real quick, maybe seven houses. 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

0: man, sums up this Friday perfectly. Just pump the brakes a little bit, get through the day great, and then on to an awesome weekend. It's Jim. We got another great set of classic hits ready to go. Stevie Nicks and Tom Petty. Coming up, we'll do Stop Dragging My Heart Around next.
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4: Mostly sunny and hot again today. A chance of a shower and thunderstorm can't be ruled out this afternoon. Highs pushing near 90. Slight chance of showers for this evening. Otherwise, partly cloudy. Nighttime low 68. Your weekend forecast, still some stray chances for showers. Otherwise, sunny, hot, and humid. Daytime highs pushing 90. Nighttime lows in the 60s. 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
1: Acting Attorney General Todd Blanche's nomination is on thinner ice. I'm Dave Anthony, Fox News. A second Republican Senator, Lisa Murkowski, comes out against Blanche's confirmation to be full-time AG, joining GOP Senator Susan Collins, who, like Democrats, is also a no in the vote that could come today.
2: Murkowski says, quote, "The country needs an attorney general who will check the worst impulses of this administration. I hope Mr. Blanche is able to achieve that if confirmed, but I simply do not have confidence that will be the case. If another Republican decides to vote against Blanche, it will kill his nomination."
1: Fox's Chandler Painter, a Trump-backed congressman's lost a primary in Tennessee. Andy Ogles lost to Republican challenger Charlie Hatcher. Senator Marsha Blackburn won the GOP primary for governor.
3: We absolutely have to unite as a party and defeat the Democrats.
1: Blackburn faces Democrat Jerry Green in November. President Trump may go back to the Supreme Court with new executive orders on birthright citizenship that could get challenged after the justices rejected his earlier ones, attempting to not allow babies born in the U.S. to parents here illegally from becoming citizens.
4: A very, very unfortunate decision.
5: The new executive order applies to children born of diplomatic staff working on behalf of another government while in the U.S. The 14th Amendment does not confer automatic citizenship to families of ambassadors, and this new order expands that category to other non-citizen employees.
1: Fox's Jackie Heinrich. The order also addresses so-called birth tourism, restricting visas to foreigners coming here to have babies. A judge has hit Meta with a $567 million fine after the Facebook and Instagram owner lost a trial in New Mexico.
6: This is on top of the $375 million in civil penalties that Meta was ordered to cough up after it lost a child exploitation trial in New Mexico in March. A jury had found that social media giant misled customers about the safety of its platforms and essentially failed to protect kids from online solicitation.
1: That's Madeline Rivera. 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
1: We're still waiting on an agreement on the Strait of Hormuz. Iran's been working out with Oman, though the U.S. has opposed any plan for Iran to charge ships. Its attacks on vessels have restricted shipping for months. President Trump has warned Iran this is the last chance to make a deal to also denuclearize.
4: I think it's going to end pretty soon. I don't think they can go much longer.
1: Now, Iran's chief negotiator is critical of the president of staging what the speaker of Iran's parliament calls theater diplomacy. Posting on X, he threatens a massive attack coming, and then it's wait, never mind. They want to negotiate, writing that's going on in a loop. An American researcher who got sick in Antarctica has been rescued.
9: Pitch black and 45 degrees below zero, a seriously ill American scientist has been taken from an Antarctic research base to a New Zealand hospital in extreme conditions. Pilot Louise Robertson says the Airbus A319's capabilities were tested to their limits.
10: It was very close to being too cold, and there was a snowstorm the day before, so the timing was really such a narrow window of opportunity.
9: It's the first time such a mission has been completed in July, Antarctica's winter, and the first in total darkness. The patient is now recovering well. Jonathan Savage, Fox News.
1: An update to the economy is coming out this hour. It's predicted to show about 80,000 jobs created, which would be more than in June.
11: The unemployment rate is forecast to hold steady at 4.2% after falling unexpectedly to that level in June. The report takes on added importance after the Fed left rates unchanged last week, and Chair Kevin Warsh emphasized that officials will be led by incoming data. A stronger-than-expected report could revive the case for a Fed rate hike, while further cooling ruling would give policymakers more reason to stay on hold, even in the face of still elevated inflation. Hillary Barsky, Fox News.
1: Ahead of the report, stock futures are up modestly. I'm Dave Anthony, and this is Fox News.
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1: Good day, everybody. Welcome into the Leach Report. We are presented by Bobcat Enterprises and happy to have you here to wrap up the week. We will get a lot of football talk in today with Adam Luckett from On3 Sports, KSR, as fall camp is officially underway for the Wildcats after they had their first practice yesterday. You also had the basketball team on a workout yesterday, the final one of the summer. So, and that Coach Pope opened that up to fans. So we'll talk about all of that. We'll also hear from Randy Moss from NBC Sports. Talking about the big news this week in racing with the series that Churchill and the New York Racing Association are doing and the Preakness moving. And although we didn't get as much into the Preakness moving because we had to tape the interview with Randy a little earlier in the week. And that was, I think, the morning of the announcement of the Preakness move, but also talk to him about the big race tomorrow, which is the Whitney, a fantastic race up at Saratoga. So anyway, that's coming up here just a bit. Let's get right into the Wildcat news of the day. A service of Giuseppe's of Lexington. We'll start with some football news. Wide receiver Hardly Gilmore is dismissed from the team. This is according to a report from Jeff Drummond at CatsIllustrated.com. It's a violation of team rules, according to Jay Drum's story. So Hardly Gilmore decreases the depth in that wide receiver room for the Wildcats. He has been on and off the Kentucky roster for the last few years, transferred out, transferred back. A lot of talent, but not going to be able to. And you had his flashes during his time at Kentucky of being a playmaker, but never sustained, and now we won't be seeing it here in Kentucky Blue anymore. Yesterday was the first practice of training camp for the Cats, and fans got a chance to see Coach Will Stein's group go through a lot of the drills that they normally start a practice with. They had to move it indoors to the training center because of the rain that came yesterday, so they were hoping to be outside. And I'm sure they'll get back outside today. And then I think the first scrimmage is scheduled for a week from tomorrow. They always have a couple of scrimmages on Saturdays in training camp, and that usually serves to tighten up the depth chart. New athletics director Jay Batt was there greeting fans, and earlier he spoke to the Lexington Rotary Club, so he had a busy day. Men's basketball, Mark Pope made the surprise announcement yesterday morning to open up practice, the final practice of the summer workouts, and they had it at Rupp Arena. I think this is the first one that they've had at Rupp, and they moved it there, I'm sure, because of Coach Pope's idea to open it up just as a surprise yesterday morning announcement. And so several hundred fans were able to get down there within about an hour of the announcement and see the practice. And
16: I'm told the crowd grew as the practice went on. From all accounts, it was like a normal practice. Goose was on with us yesterday, and he talked about having seen Frank Kapnong starting to get back into some drills earlier in the week, and so fans got a chance to see Big Frank yesterday. And every time I watch him, I just think March 6th, Ruben Chinyelu. Can't wait for that matchup. The way he moves people around, Chinyelu I'm talking about, I don't think he's going to be moving Big Frank that much, if at all. Maybe the other way around. Fans got a little glimpse of what we have talked about here on the show with Jerome Morton from George Rogers Clark and then went to Moorhead and Washington State. He, I think, is going to be a real valuable guy off the bench for them in terms of being if you know the other team has a guard that's hurting you, you can put him in and try to shut that guard down. And also, Jerome's capable of hitting a three. He shot in the high 30% for his time, certainly at Washington State last season. So, good defender, can make a three. Again, I've said a little bit of DeAndre Liggins there, not as tall or as long, but that ability to be a great defender, an energy guy, and can make a three. I think Morton could be a valuable guy off the bench for the team this season. A couple of Nashville notes. The West Virginia Mountaineers announced a game against North Carolina on November 27th, and there had been some reports that Kentucky and West Virginia might be working on a possible game on that Black Friday day, and that obviously is not going to happen now. Since West Virginia is scheduled to play Carolina. The UK women, however, do have a game coming up in Nashville that's been announced. Be part of a doubleheader that'll be on ESPN on December 20th. Kentucky will play Virginia, UConn, and LSU in the other half of the matchup. Going to get to a break. We'll come back. We'll hear from Randy Moss of NBC. It's the Lynch Report opening segment presented by Giuseppe's of Lexington. Get to Open Table. Put something on the books for a night out at Giuseppe's during football season or the Keeneland Fall Meet. Maybe a couple of special nights to plan. If you want a really special experience or just want to celebrate a special occasion, Giuseppe's is a special place just off Nicholasville Road out past Man of War here in Lexington, and valet parking at the door now as well at Giuseppe's. We'll be right back.
17: Hello, I'm Gary Fogle. Welcome to Kentucky Sports Memories. And today, one of Coach Diddle's tactics down at Western Kentucky University, one of his tactics to keep a player on his team.
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17: E.A. Diddle was the head men's basketball coach at Western Kentucky University for 42 seasons, retiring in 1964. During the mid-50s, Ronnie Clark was one of the captains and a guard on his team. And Clark says Diddle used all types of mental approaches with his players to motivate them and other things. For example, Tom Marshall was an All-American for WKU, and he almost left the program until Diddle used one of his brilliant plans to keep him. Ronnie Clark explains.
19: And Marshall was temperamental. He quit the team on Friday night before we were playing Eastern at home. He said, I'm not going to play with these guys. I just don't want to play anymore. Mr. Diddle helped him pack his stuff out. We lived in his dorm. He gave him 12 big red towels and said, goodbye, Tom. And in Bowling Green, when you go south toward Franklin, there's a viaduct, a railroad goes under the bridge. But when he left, he called the state police and told them Marshall left and stole all those towels. And I want him picked up. And so when Marshall got to that bridge there, south of Bowling Green, state police called Mr. Diddle back and said, Coach, we found him. What do you want us to do? He said, just ask him if he wants to play ball or go to jail. So he came back that day, and he came back for the game on Saturday and scored 44 points.
17: Might not have been the most ethical and fair way to keep a guy on the team, but it worked, and Marshall was a two-time All-American at WKU. My thanks to Ronnie Clark for his comments and his story there, and of course, my thanks to you for listening as we wrap up the show this week. Hope you have a great weekend, and hope to see you right back here next week. I look forward to spending time with you then. Until that time, I'm Gary Fogle, and this is Kentucky Sports Memories.
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16: The Lynch Report coming to you from the Clark's Pump and Shop Studio. Return, refresh, and refuel at Clark's. A lot of news breaking this week for Thoroughbred Racing as it pertains to the Triple Crown. Churchill Downs and the New York Racing Association announcing a partnership on Monday for a series of races for the three-year-olds, but that doesn't include the Preakness, and officials there announced on Wednesday that the Preakness is going to move to a date 22 days after the Kentucky Derby. So we reached out to NBC racing analyst Randy Moss to help sort all this out. First, Randy, what was your initial reaction when you heard about this new series, and then what you're thinking as you're trying to sort through it now?
21: Well, my initial reaction was that anything that can increase public awareness, that can increase public attention to the sport of thoroughbred racing is a good thing. But then my secondary reaction was like a lot of other people in the industry when you notice that the Preakness Stakes was excluded from the new series. And it was obviously excluded for a reason. And then the question becomes, why was the Preakness Stakes excluded? And what does it mean for the Triple Crown? I mean, look, we've all known for a long time that without a league office in thoroughbred racing, it's every man for himself, every woman for herself. Churchill Downs Incorporated has done an amazing job with the Kentucky Derby. NYRA, New York Racing Association, has done an amazing job with Saratoga. They're rebuilding Belmont Park. First Racing has created the Pegasus World Cup at Gulfstream. They've done a good job keeping Santa Anita going in the face of economic headwinds. But they don't always play nicely together. It can be very dysfunctional at times, the sport of horse racing. And I think that's what we're seeing here with the exclusion of the Preakness Stakes in this new series. Hopefully, cooler heads will eventually prevail.
16: Churchill is the only publicly held company of the three entities that operate the three legs of the Triple Crown. But all of these entities are operating in a similar fashion to a publicly held company in that they're serving their stakeholders, shareholders, et cetera. And there's this is just kind of underscores what's long been talked about in racing. There's no central body to kind of get everybody at the table and work this out. So they're all trying to go at it on their own.
21: Exactly. Exactly. If this were any other sport with a league office, you know, NBA, NFL, even Major League Baseball, which is kind of dysfunctional in its own right, sort of. We'll see if there's even going to be an MLB season in 2027. But any of those leagues would have already solved this Triple Crown spacing thing a decade ago. And if they came up with a new series like this, which could be very interesting, you would have a viable Triple Crown with the races spaced out, and you would have the Derby and the Preakness and the Belmont and the Matt Wynn and the Jim Dandy and the Travers, et cetera, as part of this series. But it's just another example of the, you know, shoot, ready, aim nature of the sport at times when all the, you know, the lords of thoroughbred racing are not necessarily getting along with each other.
16: I guess we'll see how it plays out over a little bit of time here. Let me shift gears and talk a little bit about the thing that drives the interest in the sports, the racing and the competition on the track. And we have the Whitney Stakes coming up on Saturday at Saratoga. And you have, I think it's 6 grade one winners. You have the leading contenders for horse of the year, probably other than the 3-year-old Golden Tempo not being in there. He's going to the Travers, but they'll all probably be together at the Breeders' Cup if they're all healthy. Anyway, long lead up to say, you also have a filly, Nitrogen, that got off to a little bit of a slow start in her four-year-old year and now has been tearing it up. She's going to challenge the boys. And so you got that angle. You've got all the talented colts that are in here. How do you see this race?
21: Thank you, Tom. I would absolutely love to wade out of the swamp and talk about exciting horse racing here. You know, Magnitude right now is probably going to be the favorite in the Whitney. He won the Stephen Foster. He beat Sovereignty. He beat Baeza. He's right now, if he had Horse of the Year voting, he would be the leader right now. But he certainly is going to be facing some super tough competition. I mean, Sovereignty, I think, is likely to rebound in the Whitney. His last race was too dull to believe for Sovereignty, and it was on a sloppy track. I know he's handled the slop in the past, but it's not always, you know, an indication that they're going to handle it at a particular track in the future. So I'm expecting Sovereignty to bounce back. Baeza ran an unbelievable second, despite getting left at the starting gate, which seems to be a problem of his. If Bill Mott, who also trained Sovereignty, can get that straightened out, then Baeza has a fantastic chance to win. You got Huayda Barrio back in there, who won the Whitney unbelievably well a couple of years ago. He didn't handle the sloppy track either last time out. You got the Philly Knight. I mean, what a race. What a race you're talking about here. This is going to be a race that'll be certainly one of the keys to the eventual Horse of the Year.
16: So how do you like to play this one? Since you're not covering it, you can tell us how you handicap it.
21: I'll take a Sovereignty Baeza Exacta and try to beat the favorite in Magnitude just because of what I said. I don't think he's going to get quite the same sort of pace advantage that he had in the Stephen Foster. Maybe he doesn't need it, but I'm not giving up on Sovereignty just yet.
16: Randy Moss, thank you much.
21: Tom, thank you.
16: We taped this earlier in the week to fit into Randy's schedule, and the announcement about the Preakness hadn't come yet, so I didn't get deep into the discussion there with him about the move of the Preakness, but he was just surprised that all of these entities have gone down a path that could damage the Triple Crown, since it is such an important property for the sport of thoroughbred racing. But on the track, that should be a great race on Saturday. It is the Leach Report. We're presented by Bobcat Enterprises, and we will be right back.
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24: Mostly sunny and hot again today. A chance of a shower and thunderstorm can't be ruled out this afternoon. Highs pushing near 90. Slight chance of showers for it this evening. Otherwise, partly cloudy. Nighttime low 68. Your weekend forecast, still some stray chances for showers. Otherwise, sunny, hot, and humid. Daytime highs pushing 90. Nighttime lows in the 60s. 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
16: Presented by Bobcat Enterprises, we welcome in Adam Luckett to the program from All3 Sports, KSR, where he covers Kentucky football. And yesterday was the first practice of training camp, media day earlier this week. So, Adam, as we head into this phase, you'll be covering this on a daily basis. What are the biggest questions you'll be looking to get insight on when you do post-practice interviews this month?
2: Yeah, I think number one, Tom, it's just health of the football team, staying healthy. I think that's one of the bigger storylines when you kind of look at this team. There's a lot of guys that have some injury histories. That's number one. We want this team to stay healthy and then just see how things come together. Wide receiver's a big, I think, kind of question mark here. Linebacker, how they're doing at linebacker because they seem a little thin there. And then I think probably the biggest thing I'll be watching all season is just Kenny Minchie, the development, and does Will Stein's track record of high-level quarterback play and offense, does that follow him in year one? That's what I'll be watching closely as, you know, we start this little fall camp grind and then get into the season when the games are actually played.
16: Carly Gilmore is out of the mix now, dismissed from the team for a violation of team rules per the report yesterday from your all's team. It's not that he was their number one guy, but he was an experienced guy. He'd had some production on the field, so he was in the mix, at least coming into the summer for some opportunities. So it just decreases their depth. We are probably go into the season waiting to see who emerges as the lead guy, right?
2: Right, absolutely. I think the depth hit is probably the biggest there. And just from an experience standpoint, Tommy's one of the more experienced wideouts on this roster just from, you know, snaps play, just looking at it that way. So obviously you're going to have to backfill that in some way. I think it puts some of their lower, I won't say lower end, but some of the maybe not as thought of guys or unproven guys they added in the transfer portal class, it puts them in a bigger spotlight. I think it opens an opportunity for a guy like Kenny Darby, a true freshman, or maybe one of the other freshmen like Prince Jean or Denarius Gray, gives them a chance to maybe take some snaps. But I think we're looking at, you know, I don't think it really changes the top two to three receivers. I think we entered this knowing that DJ Miller, Shane Carr, and Nick Anderson, it starts there with them. And then Harley, I think, was kind of in that second wave, that mix there. So you take him out of that, I think it puts more importance on the top three, like can a true number one or true top guy emerge? Stein talked about how DJ Miller, like he needs to really bring it here. He's got all the potential, but he's got to do it every day. If he wants to be an NFL player now or in the future, it starts now. And then Nick Anderson is the other one. He's just had a hard time staying healthy. But when he was last season, he was awesome at Oklahoma. But he's starting this camp, you know, on the side. He's not doing football practice activities yet. He's trying to get healthy from some unknown injury that he's dealing with. So it puts a bigger spotlight, I definitely think, on that receiver room. They've got a lot of guys there, but they do need a number one guy to emerge, a top guy to emerge. Anderson could potentially be it, but we just don't know. He's kind of a wild card right now. And I think it puts more pressure on Miller. They really need Miller to kind of become a guy that can live up to that feed the studs mantra.
16: Yeah, I mean, for him, it's a tremendous opportunity that is there for the taking, and they need it, but it just kind of underscores what Coach Stein said at Media Day about, you know, you need to have the mindset of being 100% locked in if you're DJ Miller, because this is your chance to, in this offense, with that opportunity, to, you know, really turn some heads as far as the next level.
2: Yeah, absolutely. And, you know, just put it bluntly, make yourself some more money. Like,
16: absolutely.
2: If you have a big year, Kentucky is probably going to pay you some more. And not only Kentucky is going to pay you some more, you're going to climb up draft boards so you can keep those big paychecks rolling in. So, yeah, big opportunity for him here. He's got a chance to become a real guy for Kentucky in this offense, I think, one of their top guys. So a lot is on the line, I think, for DJ Miller this year.
16: Could they use a guy like Skinner, who is more of a hybrid type of tight end, you know, where Boyer's more like, you know, one-third offensive tackle, two-thirds tight end kind of guy.
2: Right.
16: Skinner's more of a, you know, some percentage tight end, some percentage slot receiver. Could they make use of him a little bit because of the depth at wide receiver?
2: Yeah, I think that's definitely going to happen. I think you're going to see both Skinner and Willie do some split out type receiver type stuff. But yeah, I definitely think Skinner is going to help them kind of supplement the lack of proven production at receiver. I think the tight ends are going to be heavily involved. And I wouldn't sleep on running backs in the passing game. We kind of saw what Jason Patterson did a little bit last year as a receiver. And then C.J. Baxter, I believe, his healthy year at Texas, he had 25 receptions. So he's also going to help, I think, in the passing game.
16: More with Adam Luckett when we return. It's the Leach Report, Radio Network.
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8: Cincinnati Reds were winners yesterday over the Athletics 6-5. The Reds have won four straight and six of seven to improve to 56-58. Andrew Abbott, the winning pitcher yesterday, he's 6-7. The Reds will play tonight at Nationals Park against the Washington Nationals. The NFL Hall of Fame game was played last night. It's the first preseason game of the season. The Carolina Panthers scored late to beat the Arizona Cardinals 33-30. The NFL preseason continues next Thursday. The NASCAR Cup Series is back on the track on Sunday afternoon in Iowa. It's the Iowa Corn 350 powered by ethanol.
7: 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I'm Chuck Sanders, WKYH.
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29: I don't know if players coach is the word, but he's very relatable. He connects to a lot of his players, whether that be in the middle of practice, like hands-on coaching, whether that be after practice, coming, pulling guys aside, talking to them about certain reps, whether that be in the lunchroom, he's sitting down with the players, just eating lunch, kind of casual. I'd say he's very relatable, and I think it's super beneficial, especially for young guys coming in, to have a coach who they can actually go up and talk to, as opposed to a coach who doesn't really talk to their players and kind of like puts himself on, a pretty big pedestal. It's me, and then it's everyone else. I feel like he integrates himself into everybody else with also still holding his position.
16: That's quarterback Kenny Manchu talking about his head coach, Will Stein, and media and fans got a little glimpse into that interaction during practice yesterday, portion of practice that was open. Adam Luckett on 3 Sports, KSR, was there. Your thoughts on Kenny Minchie's comments and how you've seen of how Will Stein operates around his players?
2: Yeah, I would just say just modern, just a younger coach who I think understands more the just how different new era this is. This is different. Players are moving in and out of games. Like, your rosters are flipping so much faster than they did previously. So how you cultivate and build just team chemistry, leadership within your program, all of that has to be different. You've got to do it in different ways. And so I think what you're hearing from Minchie is some of that, and just how Stein is attacking and trying to build this out. And they're doing a lot of things, Tom, very, very similar to how Oregon does it. Like, Will Stein is on the microphone at practice. That's different. That's not something I've ever seen at Kentucky. But Dan Lanning, he's on the microphone at practice and had blaring music. And just all of that is, they're really using the Oregon blueprint, and Lanning's been kind of credited or acknowledged as being this modern rising head coach that gets kind of just how to build a program in this kind of evolving landscape. And I think Stein's trying to bring some of that blueprint here. And I think you're hearing some of that when you hear the players talk about just the coaching style.
16: Well, it's worked pretty well for Oregon.
2: That's right. Yes.
16: Let's talk about the running back room. I talked to CJ Baxter at Media Day. He said he was 100% good to go. If that's correct, how do you think the carries break down this season for the use of the running backs?
2: Yeah, I absolutely 100% think you're going to see a committee approach. I don't know if we're ever going to see a guy get, I believe Benny Snell 1 year had like 252 carries. I think that was the most in the Stoops era. I don't know if we're ever going to see a back have 200 and they're in 220, 230 numbers. But I do think a top guy is going to emerge. But I do think there's going to be a decent distribution. But with that said, Baxter, I would say, is the most proven of these running backs and has the highest, I think, potential. And so if he's healthy, he can really be a game changer in some ways. I like, he's got the size, the speed. I think he can help them as a receiver out of the backfield. So for him, I think they want him to be the lead guy, but it's not necessarily going to be a bell cow situation here. But having him, I think, raises the ceiling of that position because I think he's the most talented running back, and I think he's a guy that they're buying pretty much – buying low, essentially, because he's off these injuries for a couple years. But if he gets back to what he was at a high school prospect and what he showed his true freshman season at Texas 2023 on a college football playoff team, Kentucky's going to have a pretty good tailback.
16: Do you think Martellus Carter makes a splash on his full-time move to running back, or is it kind of a wait-and-see thing?
2: I think it's a wait-and-see, but I definitely think he's got some potential. I think when you kind of look at that room, you don't necessarily see the lightning or the big play back that could potentially hit a crease and create a 20-30 yard gain. I think Tills has maybe a chance to be that. I also think he's a guy that's got a lot of potential as a receiving running back, a guy catching the ball out of the backfield. So just interested to see what he looks like when he's given opportunities. The thing about running backs is, you know, injuries can arrive at any point, and you're probably going to use 3 to 4, and especially if you're going to use a committee approach, you need to have, you know, I would say at least 4 that you're willing to play, and I think Carter will be in that mix. So interested to see what he can bring. I think there is a dynamicism that, or dynamic ability that he has, and that's why they're giving him a chance here at running back. And so we'll see what he can bring. I definitely think he's one of the bigger wild cards on this football team.
16: Let's jump over to the other side of the ball. And in the front, I think you have a lot of high hopes for guys like Gadsden and Humphrey Grace and the transfer Harkless. On the back end, you, I think, feel really good about the safeties. Corners, it seems they have some reason for optimism there. And especially, you know, Nichols was a guy that was trending well till he got hurt. In that middle line, the linebacker line, guys on the edge, you know, Godfrey's a guy that came on last season when finally getting more of an opportunity. Ty Bryant's really talked him up. Then you've got guys like Works and Cowan and Green that all had flashes, more than one or two. So how do you think that part of the middle line of the defense plays out?
2: Yeah, I think on the edge, Tom, I really like what they have. I think they've got some strength in numbers. I think they're going to be able to come in waves. I think they got a lot of guys that can play. When you mentioned Cowan, Works, Antonio O'Berry was a transfer addition. I think they've got some guys there. Humphrey Grace, obviously. My biggest probably worry about the defense is depth up the middle. Defensive tackles, essentially like nose, one tackle, one technique, like the big 300-pounders. Like out behind Harkless, what do you have there? South Alabama transfer Dominic Wiseman. Kalen Edwards is a returnee. Like, what can they give you? Linebacker, just what do you have at linebacker? You feel like you have a known commodity in Grant Godfrey, but he hasn't played a ton yet. And then Bo Barnes was a big-time get, I think, for Kentucky, was a high-profile recruit, a guy Texas didn't want to lose, but he barely played. Like, his only playing time came in the Citrus Bowl last year, his first year in college football. And then behind them, you've got a bunch of returnees for Kentucky, and then Tavian Wallace, Arkansas transfer, but none of them have really played. So what do you kind of have there? My worry is just that depth up the middle. Like, what happens there once you get past the starters? Because those are positions where you need depth. Like you need at least three linebackers. Typically you need like 5 to 6 guys to play real snaps at those two defensive tackle positions. So does Kentucky have enough depth there? That is one of my bigger concerns on this football team. I actually like what they have on the edge. I like their kind of just their overall numbers. I think they got a lot of guys that can play. And then corner, I feel better about than I did maybe in February because I think they got some young guys that can play there. Andre Clark's a true freshman that I think could play this year and help them. But depth up the middle is probably my biggest concern maybe on the football team.
16: If they are able to exceed expectations, overachieve, whatever, however you want to phrase it, I think if I had to pick one stat that would – be most important to that, it would be turnover margin for a lot of the things we're talking about, or your questions with depth in different places. Agree, or do you have another stat that you think could be more important?
2: I definitely agree with that. I think that was an issue for them, for this program, these last few years. Was loose with the football, defense didn't force a ton of turnovers, and they were behind on that a lot. I think that would help. That's going to help a ton if they can get. And I also think, like, I look at third down defense, Tom. When you hear, like, Will Stein talk about Jay Bateman, that's what comes up automatically. It's third down defense, third down defense. What they did at A&M on third down, what they can do to pressure. So, for me, I want to see some of that. And if they're good on third down, I think that's probably going to lead to turnover opportunities for them. So, like, when you look like – what I'm looking at, what will translate here? Obviously, you want to see Stein's offense and QB track record, but defense, the big sell is just A&M was awesome on third down. They were number one in the country. Can he bring some of that secret sauce here to Kentucky when Kentucky gets in winning third down situations? So turnovers can be, you know, they come and go sometimes. Sometimes you get hot. Sometimes you're not. You've got to ride the wave. But to me, third downs are going to come up a lot more. And are you putting yourself in position and winning enough where you're going to have some of those takeaway opportunities?
16: At Adam Luckett, KSR on X, on 3 Sports KSR. What about the podcast, when and where?
2: 11 Personnel. On YouTube once a week. We'll be going to multi-times a week once the season kicks off. 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
16: Thank you, Adam.
2: Thanks, Tom.
16: It's the Leach Report, 17 away from the top of the hour, coming to you from the Clark's Pump and Shop Studio. Return, refresh, and refuel at Clark's. Next up, Lee K. Howard from WKYT, talking about that open basketball practice yesterday for the Cats.
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4: Former NIH Director Anthony Fauci testified last week before the Senate's Homeland Security and Governmental Affairs Committee about his newly surfaced personal diary that contradicts personal statements that he made during the COVID pandemic. The Homeland Security Committee is chaired by Kentucky Senator Rand Paul, who's been a fierce critic of Fauci's, alleging that he misled the public and covered up gain-of-function research at the Wuhan lab in China. Paul released hundreds of pages of personal notes by Fauci and contended that there was contradiction between what he said in private and what he said publicly during the pandemic. Fauci pleaded the fifth and refused to answer any questions during the hearing. Nonetheless, this isn't likely the last we'll hear of it.
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24: Mostly sunny and hot again today. A chance of a shower or a thunderstorm can't be ruled out this afternoon. Highs pushing near 90. Slight chance of showers for this evening. Otherwise, partly cloudy. Nighttime low 68. Your weekend forecast, still some stray chances for showers. Otherwise, sunny, hot, and humid. Daytime highs pushing 90. Nighttime lows in the 60s. 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
16: It is the Leach Report coming to you from the Clark's Pump and Shop studio. We're presented each day by Bobcat Enterprises. We welcome in Lee K. Howard from WKYT-TV. So you're just sitting there sipping your morning coffee, maybe, and all of a sudden, I have to get to Rupp Arena. Is that kind of how it went?
11: It played out very similar to that, yes. Someone texted me and asked me if I knew about this, and this was like at about 9:45, and quickly had to figure out childcare. And luckily, Tom, I brought my camera home the night before, and was able to get in the car and get down to Rupp Arena, like a lot of fans did as well. But yeah, that was the most impromptu practice that I've ever attended.
16: And what did you take away from what you saw?
11: You know what? It was really good to get to watch these guys. We've seen very minimal video clips that the sports video department at Kentucky have put out. And so there was a lot to like. I mean, there was a lot to take in for 90 minutes, which that's the other part of it. I can remember covering, Calipari from, maybe once a year, time to time, would give us 20 minutes or so to shoot some video of one of his basketball practices. But that was a full 90-minute workout that we were able to sit there and watch and get video of. And, this looks like it's going to be a team so much more similar to Pope's first year, as far as they've got guys who can shoot threes, and the ball just moves so much better than what it did last year. And nothing against that group a year ago, but that almost felt like the entire season, a bunch of round pegs and square holes that maybe didn't fit the kind of offense that he wanted to run. I think he certainly, Pope, is going to be able to run the kind of offense that he wants to run with this group.
16: Pratt used to use the phrase, the ball sticks. And I've seen them practice since they started back in, late June. And you don't see much of that. They get it moving.
11: They really do. And, you know, it all starts at their lead guard position with Zoom Diallo. I love watching him play. He has the ability to squeeze himself into these little pockets of the defense and work his way to the hoop. That's something that I think that Pope hasn't had the last couple of years. You know, Owe could put his head down and get to the rim if he needed to, but Zoom gets his way through. Alex Wilkins, he's very small, but you know, slippery would be a good word to use for him, and he is good at getting his own shot as well. Those kind of things that those guys do are just going to open up the outside shooters to get more shots. And so the ball does not stick. I mean, the ball moves, and when it does become a little bit stagnant, one of those two guys I just spoke about get to the hoop and create, you know, some sort of inside-out movement. So I think it's going to be a lot of fun to watch this offense, because the other part of it is I think they may try to get 33s up a game. I mean, I think that's plausible. We even saw, you know, Justin McBride step out and take shots. Njai will take outside shots. I don't count on this happening in games often, but we saw Malachi Moreno and Reese Potter both hit a three-pointer. So I think Pope has basically told them all, if you've got the shot, go ahead and take it.
16: With Diallo, and you know, in fairness to last season, we didn't get to see much of them with their real point guard out there because of the Jalen Lowe injury that happened before the season even started. But certainly Diallo looks like a pure, true, whatever phrase you want to use, point guard that gets by his man, creates things. You know, Butler was more of a point guard, but more of a defensive first point guard. Diallo's definitely, you know, a creator.
11: He definitely is. And another part of his game, you can tell he already has the respect of his teammates, which is big. Sure, that's kind of like the quarterback, obviously, of the basketball team. And he has, like I said, ways to get to the rim, but also to dish the ball to his teammates. And he seems

0: News. I'm Therese Crowley. High drama in D.C. A federal appeals court blocks President Trump's $400 million White House ballroom with construction well underway. The order paused for 14 days to allow a Trump appeal to the U.S. Supreme Court. While the Senate confirmation of Todd Blanche for Attorney General may have been saved by Senator Bill Cassidy announcing Blanche is the right man for the job, he's a yes. After a second swing, Republican Lisa Murkowski joined Maine Susan Collins as no votes. The July jobs report, 23,000 jobs lost, reflecting the World Cup jobs ending. Markets like it, betting the Fed will not raise interest rates. The president's economic director, Kevin Hassett.
1: If you throw out the World Cup and the government workers, we actually had a number that was about plus 100,000, which is about what we expected, given that the unemployment rate went down and there's so many other factors.
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2: Mostly sunny and hot again today. A chance of a shower or a thunderstorm can't be ruled out this afternoon. Highs pushing near 90. Slight chance of showers for this evening. Otherwise, partly cloudy. Nighttime low 68. Your weekend forecast, still some straight chances for showers. Otherwise, sunny, hot, and humid. Daytime highs pushing 90. Nighttime lows in the 60s. 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

The first hit for Third Eye Blind when their debut single, Semi-Charmed Life, peaked at number 4. Well, hi, it's Haynes Johns, and up next, work smarter, not harder for happiness. I'll have a psychiatrist's quick tips to help us have more and consistent happiness after ELO.

0: Classic Hits 99.3 WKYH. The most recent top five hit for Kenny Loggins, When Danger Zone, peaked at number two, blocked at number one by Sledgehammer from Peter Gabriel. Of course, Danger Zone from that Top Gun motion picture and soundtrack. Well, hi, it's Haynes Johns. Happy Friday to you. We thank you for including us in your day as we get a running start on your weekend and work smarter, not harder, for happiness. It's psychiatrist's quick tips to help us have more and consistent happiness. Comes from Dr. Sue Varma, author of Practical Optimism. She says there are three components to happiness: spark, stability, and significance. The spark refers to the daily small pleasures like a cup of coffee, the sunset, a hug, your favorite song, a group chat with friends. And she says also stability is your sense of peace and well-being that keeps us grounded. And finally, significance refers to our purpose. She says your daily spark will come and go. Not me. I love my fresh coffee and favorite songs. Anyway, she advises not to be invested too much in your daily moods. Like the weather, moods can change unexpectedly, but stability and significance are like the climate. They're more enduring. Investing too much time in your changing moods may lead to you to lose sight of the bigger picture of the good things in your life. After all, no one feels amazing all day, every day, and you can still maintain a sense of happiness and optimism while acknowledging setbacks and future challenges, embracing the fact that hardship is inevitable and we can grow and face obstacles head on. It's a mindset that's at the center of what she calls that practical optimism. So, four quick tips to handle the fluctuations of day-to-day moods. Number one, prioritize your sleep. You got to get plenty of sleep. Number two, move your body. She recommends walking 15 minutes a day, twice a day. She said, no need to aim for 10,000 steps. Just 5,000 to 7,000 can improve your mood. Number three, create a reverse bucket list. Look back at what you've already accomplished. Ask yourself, what am I thankful for? And number four, compliment people. Turn it out. Look at them, focus on them, and be thankful for what they bring to your life. Hope that helps with the practical optimism from Dr. Varma. Well, here for us, we go where you go. Walking, biking, jogging, whatever, across town, across the state, across the country. 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Up next, we'll do a 1-2 punch of hits. The first top five hit for Creedence after the second and biggest number one for Minute Work. 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
10: Weather.
9: Mostly sunny and hot again today. A chance of a shower and thunderstorm can't be ruled out this afternoon. Highs pushing near 90. Slight chance of showers for this evening. Otherwise, partly cloudy. Nighttime low 68. Your weekend forecast, still some stray chances for showers. Otherwise, sunny, hot, and humid. Daytime highs pushing 90. Nighttime lows in the 60s. 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

0: Hit number two for the Edgar Winter Group when Free Ride peaked at number 14. Follow up for their first hit that went all the way to number one, Frankenstein, that instrumental. Well, hi, it's Haynes Johns. Up next, we'll do some firsts. The first hit for the Stray Cats after U2 and their first number one. And on the way next hour, the drug raid that called for backup, but not because of the dealers. I'll have why and how many slithering greeters were waiting to meet them. Coming up.
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6: Mostly sunny and hot again today. A chance of a shower and thunderstorm can't be ruled out this afternoon. Highs pushing near 90. Slight chance of showers for this evening. Otherwise, partly cloudy. Nighttime low 68. Your weekend forecast, still some stray chances for showers. Otherwise, sunny, hot, and humid. Daytime highs pushing 90. Nighttime lows in the 60s. 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

0: A song that peaked at number 19 for Collective Soul with The World I Know, their third top 20 hit. Well, hi, it's Haynes Johns, and up next, the drug raid that called for backup, but not because of the dealers. I'll have why and how many slithering greeters were waiting to meet them after this break.
1: Well,

0: Classic Hits 99.3 WKYH, the first hit for Ann and Nancy Wilson with Heart when Magic Man peaked at number 9. Well, hi, it's Haynes Johns with the drug raid that called for backup, but not because of the dealers. They had some slithering greeters to meet them as federal agents were searching a Albuquerque, New Mexico home for evidence of drug trafficking and walked away with more than they bargained for. They uncovered a half pound of cocaine, 3 guns, $22,000 in cash, and 60 snakes. That's right, a collection of snakes, thankfully all contained, including cobras, mambas, pit vipers, and pythons, and one of the most venomous snakes on Earth, the inland taipan. Now, neighbors in the area were devastated by the discovery and its safety concerns, saying, you know, there's lots of kids around here, and if those snakes ever got loose, we'd all be gone. Probably no medical facility in the state of New Mexico is going to have enough anti-venom to treat a bite from an inland taipan. Again, thankfully all contained, and now they are booked and out of our way. But call me Indiana Albuquerque or Indiana New Mexico. Like Indiana Jones, I hate snakes. On a happier note, our friends at the Johnson County Farmers Market back next week. If you missed them this week, at the Johnson County Extension Office right next door in Paintsville. Every Tuesday morning, 10 until 2. Every Thursday afternoon, 2 until 6. With local homemade and handmade goods. So don't miss out those fresh fruits and vegetables Tuesdays and Thursdays. Up next, another first hit. 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
7: Mostly sunny and hot again today. A chance of a shower or a thunderstorm can't be ruled out this afternoon. Highs pushing near 90. Slight chance of showers for this evening. Otherwise, partly cloudy. Nighttime low 68. Your weekend forecast, still some stray chances for showers. Otherwise, sunny, hot, and humid. Daytime highs pushing 90. Nighttime lows in the 60s. 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

0: Rick Springfield getting his first number one, where it stayed for 2 weeks with Jessie's Girl. My name is Haynes Johnson. Up next, another first number one. This one for Smash Mouth after Journey and their first top five hit.
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0: late great Steve Harwell and Smash Mouth getting their first number one, where it stayed for 5 weeks with All Star. Well, hi, it's Haynes Johns. Up next, another first number one. This is for the Fine Young Cannibals after the first top 40 hit for Bachman Turner Overdrive. And on the way next hour, Martha Stewart on Martha Stewart at 85. I'll have why she's such a dynamo and the one thing she wants and doesn't have yet.
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4: Mostly sunny and hot again today. A chance of a shower or a thunderstorm can't be ruled out this afternoon. Highs pushing near 90. Slight chance of showers for this evening. Otherwise, partly cloudy. Nighttime low 68. Your weekend forecast, still some stray chances for showers. Otherwise, sunny, hot, and humid. Daytime highs pushing 90. Nighttime lows in the 60s. 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

0: Classic Hits 99.3 WKYH. The highest chart success for the Romantics when Talking in Your Sleep peaked at number 3 and stayed there for 3 weeks. A logjam at the top of the charts in 1984. Well, hi, it's Haynes Johns with Martha Stewart on Martha Stewart at 85. Happy birthday to her and what she doesn't have. Yeah, and why she's such a dynamo. Well, she wakes up every morning at 3. She says, I don't sleep much, so that's how I start my day every day. I do my daily puzzles. Then I start my day with a simple breakfast of green juice and cappuccino. She says, yes, I'm very particular. I'm a perfectionist. I still do many things the same time, the same way, things I've always done. I like to have a little more free time, but right now I just don't have any free time at all, but I'm working on that. So she first started her empire when she bought a fixer-upper in West Port, Connecticut with her former husband, Andy Stewart. So she kicked off her unparalleled career of being a master at homemaking and started in Omnimedia by beginning with a catering business, wrote her first cookbook, Entertaining, which spawned a show, magazines, and then that Omnimedia company made her the first female self-made billionaire in 1999. Wow. So far, she's authored 102 cookbooks, opened restaurants in Vegas and Connecticut, and at age 81 in 2023 became the oldest Sports Illustrated swimsuit cover star. Go, Martha! And now she has a new skincare line called Elm Biosciences. And as she's regrouting her marble kitchen floors right now, she says, I realized I didn't have an app for my home, so I made my own, and it's called Hint. So she says, my goal is to keep learning about everything. And I love my life on the farm, the best place to live, because you wake up with fresh air, the roosters, you have your hens with our fresh eggs. And also, we go through lots of eggs and lots of milk. So I have cappuccino machines all over the place. One in the stable, one in the groundskeeper's lunchroom, one in the greenhouse, one here in my house, and one in the studio. But one thing I don't have yet is a yacht. I want a yacht, a big yacht. It's on the way, I'm sure. Stay tuned. But happy birthday, Martha Stewart. Read the full interview. She's the cover girl in People. Up next, the highest chart success for Eagle Eye Cherry after Phil Collins gets things going. And remember, we go where you go thanks to our free mobile app, a free download in your app store, either Apple or Android. 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
7: WKYH weather. mostly sunny and hot again today. A chance of a shower or a thunderstorm can't be ruled out this afternoon. Highs pushing near 90. Slight chance of showers for this evening. Otherwise, partly cloudy. Nighttime low 68. Your weekend forecast, still some straight chances for showers. Otherwise, sunny, hot, and humid. Daytime highs pushing 90. Nighttime lows in the 60s. 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
5: Gary Newman was still working in a record store when OMD released Electricity. 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Andy McCluskey was hesitant since he'd just gotten his first real job only 3 months before, but he took the chance and obviously it paid off big time. 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
1: I'm John Saucier. The Senate has passed the Lindsey Graham Russian sanctions bill. Pretty overwhelming, yes. The tally was 86 yay, 11 nay. Kentucky Senator Rand Paul, the lone Republican who voted against it. This will now be sent to the House, and they'll have to sync up with the Senate when they return from recess August 31st before it goes to the president's desk. Senator Darlene Graham presided in the chair and read that final vote tally. The disappointing jobs report for July, 23,000 jobs lost for the month, unemployment dropping to 4.1%. National Economic Council Director Kevin Hassett joining Fox to react.
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0: The weakness in this number were really just two things, government workers and a sort of rebound from all the employment we got from the World Cup, because the World Cup was ending.
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2: Mostly sunny and hot again today. A chance of a shower and thunderstorm can't be ruled out this afternoon. Highs pushing near 90. Slight chance of showers for this evening. Otherwise, partly cloudy. Nighttime low 68. Your weekend forecast, still some stray chances for showers. Otherwise, sunny, hot, and humid. Daytime highs pushing 90. Nighttime lows in the 60s. 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
5: Mostly sunny and hot again today. A chance of a shower and thunderstorm can't be ruled out this afternoon. Highs pushing near 90. Slight chance of showers for this evening. Otherwise, partly cloudy. Nighttime low 68. Your weekend forecast, still some stray chances for showers. Otherwise, sunny, hot, and humid. Daytime highs pushing 90. Nighttime lows in the 60s. 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

0: And Let's Go is from 1979, the Candio. It's the Cars. And I'm Ken Cocker. Thank you so much for being on hand as we ease on down the Friday highway. Eddie Money's around the corner. A great song by Rare Earth from 1971 coming up. Plus a look at the born on dates of the lates and greats.
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4: 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He drives this.
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0: I just want to celebrate another day of living. That's Rare Earth. Queen and David Bowie from 1981 here in a bit. First, let's look at the born on dates of the lates and greats. Author and humorist Garrison Keillor is celebrating birthday 84 today. Alan Page, the Hall of Fame defensive end, later a judge. He is 81. Rodney Crowell, the country singer, 76 today. Wayne Knight, forever. Newman on Seinfeld is 71 today. David Duchovny, he played Mulder on The X-Files. He's 65. Michael Shannon, the actor, is 52 today. Charlize Theron, fine actress, is 50. And hockey player Sidney Crosby celebrating birthday number 39 today. And there's a look at your born on dates of the lates and greats.
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6: Mostly sunny and hot again today. A chance of a shower and thunderstorm can't be ruled out this afternoon. Highs pushing near 90. Slight chance of showers for it this evening. Otherwise, partly cloudy. Nighttime low 68. Your weekend forecast, still some stray chances for showers. Otherwise, sunny, hot, and humid. Daytime highs pushing 90. Nighttime lows in the 60s. 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

0: 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We sure do appreciate you being part of things as we ease on down the highway. And a shout out to our friends with the Johnson County Farmers Market. Now, the Johnson County Farmers Market is open every Tuesday from 10 to 2 and every Thursday from 2 until 6. 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We'll look for you, okay? 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
4: Mostly sunny and hot again today. A chance of a shower and thunderstorm can't be ruled out this afternoon. Highs pushing near 90. Slight chance of showers for this evening. Otherwise, partly cloudy. Nighttime low 68. Your weekend forecast, still some stray chances for showers. Otherwise, sunny, hot, and humid. Daytime highs pushing 90. Nighttime lows in the 60s. 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

0: Oh, you heard the story about that, didn't you? That the gardener at Keith Richards' country estate was named Jack. One day he and Mick were sitting in the front room and they're looking out the window and seeing Jack running around and jumping, and they wrote a song about him right there, Jumpin' Jack Flash. And this is Ken Cocker. We appreciate you being along for the ride. Oasis going into the Rock and Roll Hall of Fame later this year, and a song by them is coming up.
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2: Cincinnati Reds were winners yesterday over the Athletics 6-5. The Reds have won four straight and six of seven to improve to 56-58. Andrew Abbott, the winning pitcher yesterday, he's 6-7. The Reds will play tonight at Nationals Park against the Washington Nationals. The NFL Hall of Fame game was played last night. It's the first preseason game of the season. The Carolina Panthers scored late to beat the Arizona Cardinals 33-30. The NFL preseason continues next Thursday. The NASCAR Cup Series is back on the track on Sunday afternoon in Iowa. It's the Iowa Corn 350 powered by ethanol.
1: 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I'm Chuck Sanders, WKYH.
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0: That's our signature song, the recently retired Aerosmith, and Walk This Way. As we cruise down the Friday highway, this is Ken Cocker going to play some Tom Petty and the Heartbreakers momentarily. First, a look at the milestones and memories for August the 7th. And we'll start in 1970. Keyboardist Christine McVie joined Fleetwood Mac on this day. In, let's see, 1981, Viking 2 spaceship went into orbit around Mars after an 11-month trip. 1983, 675,000 AT&T employees went on strike on this day. 1987, Lynn Cox became the first woman to swim from the U.S. to the Soviet Union, 2.5 miles across the Bering Strait. And that was sanctioned by both countries, by the way. 1997, Garth Brooks performed a free concert in Central Park in New York. It's estimated that about 1 million people saw that. And in 2010, Jerry Rice and Emmitt Smith were inducted into the Pro Football Hall of Fame. And there you have it. A look at the milestones and memories for today.
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5: Mostly sunny and hot again today. A chance of a shower and thunderstorm can't be ruled out this afternoon. Highs pushing near 90. Slight chance of showers for this evening. Otherwise, partly cloudy. Nighttime low 68. Your weekend forecast, still some stray chances for showers. Otherwise, sunny, hot, and humid. Daytime highs pushing 90. Nighttime lows in the 60s. 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
2: Fox News, I'm John Saucier. The Senate passing the Graham-sanctioning Russia and Iran Act, named for late Senator Lindsey Graham, who championed this legislation. Senator Darlene Graham, the sister and Senate successor of Lindsey, announced the vote tally from the Senate floor.
3: On this vote, the yeas are 86, the nays are 11. The 60-vote threshold having been achieved, the bill is passed.
2: The Senate is working on getting a vote together on the confirmation of Acting Attorney General Todd Blanche to serve as the official head of the Justice Department. Louisiana Republican Senator John Kennedy tells Fox he thinks Blanche will be confirmed, but when?
4: You could probably give me 2 hours and some good scotch, and I still wouldn't be able to explain it to you because I'm just not sure.
2: This might get lumped into a votorama of other major legislative items like the SAVE Act and other things. 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
6: With your local news update, I'm Matt Johnson. A former Floyd County school bus driver accused in a federal child enticement case or remain behind bars pending trial. Andrew D. Lewis, 40, of Prestonsburg, has been ordered by a federal judge to remain detained, ruling his release conditions would not reasonably assure community safety. The investigation into Lewis began in March after two middle school girls reported inappropriate behavior involving Lewis while riding his bus. Investigators testified that Lewis's cell phone had been erased before it was obtained by law enforcement. Lewis is charged with attempted online enticement to commit first-degree sexual abuse of a minor and is also accused of inappropriate touching of two other students. His trial is set for September. Governor Andy Beshear has signed an executive order establishing new guidelines for companies seeking to develop data centers in Kentucky. The order requires data center project developers to submit an energy plan demonstrating how the company will protect families and existing businesses from rising electric bills. Additionally, the PSC will be required to prevent utility companies from raising rates to recover costs. Senator Mitch McConnell says he is recovering at home following weeks at a medical rehab center. The 84-year-old was hospitalized in June after a fall in his home, which caused a brief loss of consciousness, but no concussion, stroke, or broken bones. Addictive Recovery Center has named Randy Hunter as its new CEO. Hunter also serves as CEO of Prestonsburg-based Frontier Behavioral Health and will continue in that role. ARC founder and former CEO Tim Robinson Jr. was federally indicted in June for wire fraud and money laundering related to a $4.7 million

0: 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He will stand trial on those charges next February. 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
0: WKYH. Here's your forecast for Classic Hits WKYH. For the overnight hours, we'll see a chance of some scattered showers and thunderstorms. Otherwise, partly cloudy skies, lows in the lower 70s. For Saturday, we'll see chances of showers throughout the day. Partly sunny skies, highs in the mid-80s. And for Saturday night, we'll see a slight chance of some showers overnight. Mostly cloudy skies, lows in the lower 70s. 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

0: And Don Henley with the Boys of Summer. Don Henley earlier this year said the Eagles would not perform live after 2026, but he changed that because they've already added dates in 2027 in January at the Sphere out in Las Vegas. So if you want to check them out before they finish their touring schedule, that's the place to be. Hootie and the Blowfish here in a bit, and Huey in the News coming up as well.
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8: Here's your forecast for Classic Hits WKYH. For the overnight hours, we'll see a chance of some scattered showers and thunderstorms, otherwise partly cloudy skies, lows in the lower 70s. For Saturday, we'll see chances of showers throughout the day, partly sunny skies, highs in the mid 80s. And for Saturday night, we'll see a slight chance of some showers overnight, mostly cloudy skies, lows in the lower 70s. 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

0: How to Rock and Roll is still beating Huey in the news. Huey, of course, suffering that Metieri's disease, making hearing an issue for him, unable to sing anymore, and he's gotten away from music. He says he's doing other things, and he can still speak and hear okay for our discussion. He just can't hear pitch, and that's why he no longer can sing. From 1978, Rock and Roll Hall of Famer Warren Zevon is coming up.
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1: Fox News, I'm Jack Callahan. The Senate honors the late Senator Lindsey Graham by passing a tough Russia sanctions bill that bears his name.
2: On this vote, the yeas are 86, the nays are 11. The 60-vote threshold having been achieved, the bill is passed.
1: Graham's sister Darlene presiding. She was appointed to finish her brother's term. The sanctions bill makes it more costly for countries to buy Russian oil. President Trump announces a series of domestic mining projects worth $3 billion.
3: I'm thrilled to announce that we're delivering $100 million to train the next generation of American miners. And you have a lot of you are in the room right now.
1: The plan focuses on rare earth minerals essential for weapons production. The president also says talks with Iran are going fine. 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
4: WKYH. Here's your forecast for Classic Hits WKYH. For the overnight hours, we'll see a chance of some scattered showers and thunderstorms. Otherwise, partly cloudy skies, lows in the lower 70s. For Saturday, we'll see chances of showers throughout the day. Partly sunny skies, highs in the mid-80s. And for Saturday night, we'll see a slight chance of some showers overnight. Mostly cloudy skies, lows in the lower 70s. 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